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0: five boys from New Jersey released 16 studio albums, sold over 150 million records, took home one Grammy, six Billboard Touring Awards, two World Music Awards, and an induction into the Rock and Roll Hall of Fame. Now ask yourself, are you really living if you're not? 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Shot to the heart, you can go. 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
1: 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We're tearing into the Oilers, breaking down the Elks, and discussing everything in between.
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0: 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We're tearing into the Oilers, breaking down the Elks, and discussing everything in between.
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1: 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Oh, well, anyway, that's the first time that's ever happened to me. 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

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Now ask yourself, are you really living if you're not? 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

I want to be your slave to kick off the show. Happy Sunday. What's going on? My name is Marina Barnes. Appreciate you for tuning in and hanging out with me on your afternoon. Hope you've had a great weekend so far, but it's not over yet. And what else is not over is the Cruise Flyaway Contest. There's about a week to go. So all next week, or I guess this coming week, we do have keywords four per day up until the end of the week. On June 1st, that's next Monday, we will be announcing the grand prize winner. So make sure you keep on listening for those keywords and get ready to text it in. But we do, just so you know, have a keyword coming up shortly.

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I'm sure a lot of you are living on that prayer that hopefully you get to go and see Bon Jovi live in New York City. You're praying to whatever God you want to pray to every single day that your name gets chosen. So, of course, once you hear the Bon Jovi song, you'll know that we just aired the keyword. So get your texting fingers ready because the word is flights. F-L-I-G-H-T-S. 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

Pearl Jam. That's Jeremy right here on Cruise. I'm Marina, and I have a little bit of a bone to pick with McDonald's. So you know how they've got all day breakfast? They don't serve all of their breakfast all day, but they've got menu items for breakfast that are served all day. And, you know, on Friday morning, I don't know why, but all I could think about was a cheeseburger. It's all I wanted at like 6:30 in the morning. I know, weird, right? So I had to wait until they started serving lunch at McDonald's to go and get a burger. And I'm wondering why we get to have all day breakfast, but we can't have all day burgers. And I'm talking like early morning, 6:30 a.m. cheeseburgers. That's what I wanted, and that's what I couldn't get until at least 11 a.m. So McDonald's, anybody from Mickey D's, if you're listening, you want to explain why we can't have all day cheeseburgers?

right, so somebody just texted in about McDonald's and their all-day breakfast versus why they can't have all-day cheeseburgers and all-day, you know, lunch and dinner. And they said it's because McDonald's has to turn their grill to a certain temperature for breakfast and then their heating trays to a certain temperature as well. Now, hear me out. It makes sense, but hear me out. We have all-day breakfast mixed in with, you know, the burgers and stuff. So how can we do breakfast and lunch at the same time, but we can't do breakfast and lunch at the same time in the morning? I'm still trying to wrap my head around this. Doesn't make sense to me. If anybody can make it make sense, let me know.

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heard me talk about AI and robots before, and if you have, you know that I'm not on board with them. Don't like AI, don't like robots. And I know I'm not the only one. However, I came across a video which I think arguably is the best robot video I've ever seen in my life, hands down. So I'm going to try and describe this to you, and then hopefully you laugh as hard as I did. And maybe you've seen the video, I don't know. But there's a robot in China who attempted to dance to Billie Jean by Michael Jackson. And it starts off, okay, he's doing his little dance, or he or she, I don't know what the robot is. But the way the robot's moving, it's very fluid. Like it moves more like a human than it does like a robot. So it's doing its moves, heads to behind the robot, by the way, there's like two steps. And the robot kind of nudges into the steps, almost face plants, and then kind of picks itself back up and continues to dance. Okay, cool. And then, you know, does some more moves and then goes to turn around again to walk up these stairs and just completely face plants. It's the greatest thing I've ever seen. There's multiple reasons why it's the greatest thing I've ever seen. One, the face plant itself. Two, what felt like eternity was the handler, that's what I'm going to call him, the handler coming out to fix the robot. So what I'm thinking is he's coming out to stand the robot back up and everything's going to be fine and dandy, going to go on with the show, right? No, this guy comes out like 10 seconds later, again, feels like eternity, and grabs this robot by what I can only assume is like a collar around its neck and just drags it off the stage like it's going to bury a dead body somewhere. It is the weirdest thing, but the funniest robot video I've ever seen. And all I can think about is, you know, there's a robot in, I forget where it is, but they've got a robot that's chasing like wild boars out of a community. And I can just picture this robot doing it, falling face first, having to wait 10 seconds for its handler to come back out to pick it up just to chase away those wild boars. So I'm starting to live for these robot videos now.

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Violet Grohl here on Cruise. I'm Marina, and if you like the music, well, don't go anywhere because we got tons more on the way, just like we got some Default right now. Here's Count on Me.

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The music, the moves, the legend lives on. This is where the action is.

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You can pick the location. We've got lots of different locations. There's Fort McMurray, Edmonton, Calgary, Red Deer. I mean, the list goes on. Go check it out and start bidding now.

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Paramore on Cruise. I'm Marina Barnes. Don't forget, if you're looking for things to fill up your schedule with, some fun things maybe that the entire family can do, maybe like date nights, we got lots of stuff, and the events keep rolling in that we keep uploading onto our website. 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

Chili Peps, Give It Away on Cruise. I'm Marina. And you know, this story, it's almost too internet to be real. So there's an 81-year-old grandma, and she's been live streaming Minecraft for 2 straight weeks to raise money for her grandson's cancer treatment. So far, so wholesome, right? So she's building a following, people are donating, and it's actually working. But then someone decides to SWAT her live stream, meaning they call in a fake emergency so police show up in full tactical response mode. So picture this. You've got an 81-year-old gaming grandma midstream, probably building a pixel house. Suddenly, real-life SWAT teams roll up because of a completely fake call. Police show up, they realize it's a hoax, and thankfully she's okay. But imagine being the officer trying to explain that one over the radio. Like, yeah, it's just grandma playing Minecraft for charity. The wild part is she's already talking about continuing the stream, because of course she is. The internet tries to break her and she just respawns and keeps grinding. So grandma, Minecraft, SWAT team 2026, I think we're officially living in a simulation.

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1: Seriously, though, does anyone want to join me? 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

We got State of Shock coming up next. And just after the commercial break, we're going to throw in some cranberries because everybody loves zombies. So stay tuned for that. But we got Money Honey right now on Cruise.

0: 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We're tearing into the Oilers, breaking down the Elks, and discussing everything in between.
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0: Oh, but sorry, keep listening.

So there's a bread settlement floating around right now, and it's one of those stories where everybody suddenly becomes an expert in legal claims that they absolutely ignored until it was too late. So basically, a group of people who bought certain packaged bread products over a specific time period were eligible to file for a payout as part of a class action settlement. Nothing huge per person, but still, free money is free money, right? Now the internet is doing what it does best, realizing that it missed the deadline and is now spiraling. Because let's be honest, nobody signs up for these things when they first pop up. You see it and you think, I'll do it later, or maybe that doesn't apply to me, and then

later it becomes, why am I like this? So people are checking their emails like detectives, trying to figure out if they were one of the lucky chosen ones who could have gotten, like, what is it, $40 or something? Maybe a coupon for future regret. The real twist, though, it's never about the money. It's about the principle. It's about knowing you could have been a certified bread settlement beneficiary, and instead you just chose chaos. And yeah, I'm right there too. Missing out on bread money hits different, guys.

0: Creed with Higher on Cruise. I'm Marina Barnes, Creed ending off the show here. Thanks so much for hanging out with me. I hope you had a great weekend, and whatever's left of it, I hope you enjoy it. But I'll be back same time, same place next weekend. So until then, enjoy the rest of the weekend, enjoy the week, and we'll catch you later. See ya.
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0: 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The Nielsen Show with Lieutenant Eric storms the booth weekday mornings. We're tearing into the Oilers, breaking down the Elks, and discussing everything in between.
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Now ask yourself, are you really living if you're not? 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